0: You and your girl used to cover for each other a lot?
1: Well, me and my girlfriend, we went to university. While we were up there, I had to cover for her multiple times on several occasions with different guys. And let's just say that we had a lot of different code words.
0: What's the code word? I have to know this.
1: Sometimes you would do what was called a girl emergency.
0: Oh, wow.
1: Which is my friend's in trouble. I got to go help her.
0: Oh, my God. Intense.
1: Yeah, it gets a little crazy.
0: It sounds like it. Hits 94.

0: responsibly. 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
2: A few evening thunderstorms, then clearing overnight in 52. Partly sunny, a stray storm or two Saturday, 77. Can't rule out a stray storm in 80 on Sunday. I'm Dave Frazier, Fox 31, Pinpoint Weather.
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10: A few evening thunderstorms, then clearing overnight in 52. Partly sunny, a stray storm or two Saturday, 77. Can't rule out a stray storm in 80 on Sunday. I'm Dave Frazier, Fox 31, Pinpoint Weather.
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0: 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We are the V Bros. It's Mikey V with my big bro, Frankie V, and our bestie, Gianna.
1: Friday is finally here.
0: Lalo, are you excited for your weekend?
2: Well, my best friend's about to give birth any second now. So
1: Wow.
2: Her due date was last week. So we're like,
3: How miserable is she right now? Because I know when my wife got up on that 40th week, like I feel like the last few weeks are miserable. If she had to go two more weeks after that, it would not have been a good scene for any of us.
2: Yeah, no, she's annoyed. She's like, I want to go out. Like, I want to just, I'm like, Can we hold back for a second?
0: Poor girl's wants a glass of wine. It's been 9 months.
1: I know. Get that baby out of there.
0: But hey, congrats to her. And thank you for kicking off your weekend with the V-Bro.

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2: A few evening thunderstorms, then clearing overnight in 52. Partly sunny, a stray storm or two Saturday, 77. Can't rule out a stray storm in 80 on Sunday. I'm Dave Frazier, Fox 31, Pinpoint Weather.
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Hey, Sabin, man, Friday night, I feel like a lot of people are just chilling, right? Had that long weekend last week, and y'all are still recovering. Week later. Thank you for logging us in, man. If there's something you need, slide in our DMs. At Bebros on air. Also, join our random conversations right there as well. Bieber, Daisy's right now. It's hits. Come on.

0: We are the V Bros. It's Mikey V with my big bro, Frankie V, and our bestie, Gianna, right here on Hits 95.7.
1: We're getting advice for Anonymous inside group chat tonight because her and her fiance is supposed to get married in 2 months, and her fiance sits her down and says, just to let you know, I'm $15,000 in credit card debt.
0: And she has no idea what to do now. Erin, what's your advice? You're inside group chat.
2: Girl, cut it off. Like, that is a red flag from the pits of hell. I could never trust the guy that I'm damn near about to get married to you, and you don't tell me about freaking debt like that. Are you kidding me?
0: That's a good point.
2: $15,000 in debt?
0: The debt's a bad thing, but the lack of trust going into any marriage relationship, that could be even worse than the debt.
3: But the wedding's right around the corner. You're saying to cancel this wedding, not marry this guy? You don't think they should get married over this?
2: Absolutely not.
1: All right. Cancel it.
0: The gavel has been hit. Boom. Wait, Lisa, you're up next. Would you cancel this wedding or what?
4: I mean, I don't know. I'm not going to lie to you. I feel like it's a little bit of a red flag. I would have wanted to know that way sooner, you know, in the relationship. But it all depends on how, listen to what he says, and, you know, what his plan is. And I think go from there.
0: Because she could sell the ring and pay off the debt.
1: Oh, my God. Or just say, hey, we can get married, but we're not going to do joint bank accounts till you get your stuff together.
0: Good thought. 2 hours. Continue the conversation. What are your thoughts? Hit us up on Instagram @VBrosOnAir.

And don't forget, if you show us your main character energy, you could win tickets into Olivia Dean, Alex Warren, Ed Sheeran, Somber, Rockies, and so much more. Now, you got to audition, though. You got to make a creative reel telling us why you should be the Hits 95.7 main character between now and May 29th. All the details at Hits957Demo on Instagram, okay? Let's get you hooked up real big, okay? Again, jump to the Instagram page. Roman Nassau right now on a Friday night. Come on.

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1: Getting advice for Anonymous inside group chat tonight. Her and her fiance are getting married in 2 months, and her fiance just sat her down and said, "Just want to let you know, I have $15,000 in credit card debt."
0: And she has no idea how to handle this. Inside group chat, getting her advice. Melinda, what are your thoughts?
2: Please, she needs to leave this guy because I was in the same situation like 5 years ago, and this and my now ex. Thank God, I had to go through it, but man, it was so bad. He was on total debt. We then get married. We're now in even more debt. We've been divorced. We've lost a house. I mean, it was a nightmare. I'm trying to help this girl.
1: Oh my God!
2: Please take it from someone who's been through this. You have to get rid of this guy because my guy was hiding all other kinds of stuff.
0: Oh, and wow! Out of curiosity, what else did you find out that your guy was hiding?
2: Oh God, he had like 4 girlfriends.
0: Oh jeez.
2: The reason why was in debt. We're gonna get into this. The reason why he was in debt because he was supporting 4 other women.
1: Well, oh my God!
0: 5 women in total. That's an expensive bill.
1: Yeah. Yeah.
0: All right. Thank you, by the way, for having a kiss on that firsthand experience.
1: Yep.
0: We'll continue the conversation, and we actually have a video of the girl explaining what happened between her and her fiance. It's all up on her Instagram at Kiss108.
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1: Ladies up in here tonight. No fighting.
2: We got the refugees.
1: No fighting. No fighting. Shake

track on socials. We got the world premiere last night and been playing it all day long as well, man. It's the all new Hits 95.7 on this Friday night. Thank you for choosing us as your soundtrack, man. It's the V Bros. We got random conversations that continue next. Give us like 3 more minutes. We'll talk more next here in Hits. All right, be good.

0: This is Hits 95.7. We are the V Bros. It's Mikey V with my big bro Frankie V and our bestie Gianna. Hey Heather, yesterday on our show we did a little spelling bee.
1: Yeah, I heard it yesterday. I heard you guys do that.
0: I'm gonna finger out there and say I struggled. I got Hawaii. I spelled that correctly.
2: Mikey did struggle. Yeah. So the reason why we did that was Scripps National Spelling Bee wrapped up last night. They had the finale. A teen in California actually won. Would you like to know the word, the winning word that she used?
1: Yeah.
2: This is the word that won. I'm curious. I can't even barely say it, let alone spell it, but I'm going to see if anybody can actually spell the word. This was the winning word last night at the Scripps National Spelling Bee. It was bromocryptine. Bromocryptine.
0: Bromocryptine.
2: Yeah, the winning word is bromocryptine, which is a compound found in plants and used in some medicines. Bromocryptine.
0: Some kind of like Bitcoin.
3: Yeah, what?
1: I thought it was like bro, something with bros.
2: Yeah. Give it a shot, Mikey. Give it a shot. Bromocryptine.
0: B-R-O, brom, M-O-C-R-Y, crypt, P-T-ine. Is it E-E-N?
3: I was going to say I-N-E.
2: All right, Mikey's incorrect. John, you want to give it a shot? Bromocryptine.
3: Well, same thing what he said, but I-N-E at the end.
2: You're one letter off.
3: One letter
2: off by that way, yeah. Do you have any guesses? Bromocryptine.
1: Bromocryptine, I guess.
2: Spell it. Give us a chance. Give it a spell.
1: No. Oh, my God. Are you kidding me? I'm embarrassing myself
3: over
1: here.
3: No. What is it?
0: Can we confirm the first half is correct?
2: I can confirm the B, the R, the O, the M, the O, the C, the R are correct. You all said Y-P-T-I-N-E. It's Bromocryptine.
3: Oh, whatever. Yeah, spelling me, schmelling me. Whatever, dude. This is why we have autocorrect on the phone.
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0: 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We are the V Bros. It's Mikey V with my big bro, Frankie V and Gianna. It's the weekend. We made it. 70. What you looking forward to this weekend?
1: My friends actually have a birthday little party planned, and we're doing karaoke for the night. Wait. And I'm pumped.
0: Karaoke's amazing, and Gianna is a professional.
2: A professional,
0: well-trained karaoke singer.
1: You're invited.
0: What is your go-to karaoke song?
1: Honestly, there's just too many to pick from, but I don't know why the first song that popped in my head was Carrie Underwood.
0: Before he cheats?
3: Yeah.
0: Oh, man. I feel like Gianna would own that one.
2: Of course I would. Give me the bat, too, as a prop.
0: Okay.
2: Stop it.
0: Yeah. If your windshields are shattered, we know why. Thank you so much for joining Kiss 108 and have an amazing weekend.
1: You too. Bye, guys.

0: 7. What up, Kelly?
1: The energy that you bring to your show, it's spot on. Keep doing what you're doing.
0: Oh, we appreciate you. Don't forget, $2,500 yours 4 times a day starting on Monday, okay? Remember that. I got new Justin Bieber Speed Demon coming up in less than 10 on the all-new Hits 95.7. Come on.

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1: It is time for Finish the Lyric.
0: If you're new to the game, I play a little snippet of a song, the hook of the song. I stop it. You need to finish the lyric. You can play along in your cars. We start with Mikey V. Mikey V, I need you to finish these lyrics.

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1: Okay, get into it.
2: There's no more words after fireball, so I think I did more of like the ice cream man truck sound.
1: I don't know what sound that was, Mikey.
0: Fireball.
2: It worked. You got that point.
1: Job.
2: Over to Gianna. Mm-hmm. Another song that's fun to listen to on the weekend. Need you to finish these lyrics.

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1: My dear, do to do said.
2: Everybody at the bargain dipsy.
3: It's a little bit different of a sound there.
0: Yeah.
1: All right, we're 2 for 2. Let's go 3 for 3. Mikey V, need you to finish these lyrics.

0: beat. This game is
1: that'll be the new game.
2: All right, here we go. We are 3 for 3. Can we go 4 for 4 on Friday? Keeping this party vibe moving with this track for Gianna to finish. Here you go.

Perform Alex Warren, Olivia Dean, and more when you prove to us that you have the main character energy that we're looking for here in Denver. 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A chance to win at Hits 957 Denver, okay? 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
1: Friday's finally here.
0: Chrissy, why are you excited for your weekend?
2: I'm actually seeing my boyfriend that I haven't seen in like a month.
0: Ooh,
2: because of the holidays and everything. So
0: wow.
2: It'll be nice to see him again.
0: So wait, what are the plans after not seeing each other for 30 days?
2: Just to chill at home, honestly, watch a movie, get some takeout. I think it's our favorite thing to do.
0: That sounds like the best relationship. You know what? I haven't seen you in a month. Just come on over. We'll get some takeout and watch a movie. That's
1: I love that.
0: Man, that's perfect.

0: 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What up? It's Mikey V with my big bro, Frankie V and Gianna.
1: Imagine if you saw a ghost of Abraham Lincoln walking around.
0: Apparently it's happening. We'll explain where, when, and how next.

0: 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New hit list on your radio next, man. 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We'll talk later this weekend.
1: What you need to do is be thankful for the life you got, you know what I'm saying? Stop looking at what you ain't got. Start being thankful for what you do got.

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2: We freaking made it. 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Kick it in until midnight. So hit me up with your requests at Angelina on air. Let's kick it off with Alex Warren, Fever Dream.

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1: Completely self-written, mind you. Ariana Grande. That's Hate That I Made You Love Me. I'm so happy she's back, man. That album needs to drop like yesterday. Let me know how you're feeling. You can leave a talk back on the free iHeartRadio app. Just hold down the red microphone. I'm Angelina. The new hit list with Teddy Swims, Mr.

0: 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Yep, that Harry Styles, American Girls on the new hit list.
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Thanks so much for hanging out, discovering new music. 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Tap in with us on socials. I'm at New Hit List or at Angelina on Air. It's been real, leaving you with Sabrina Carpenter. 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
2: I was reading this article on Complex about Angelina Jolie and Brad Pitt and their kids and how they're all kind of just dropping the Pitt name.
3: I wonder why. Is he, like, not a good dad?
2: I mean, it kind of seems like it. We're going to talk next. Hang on. 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
1: It's Gabby and EJ, y'all.
2: So you're saying that the Pitt kids are dropping the name?
3: Yeah, the Pitt last name. It looks like, earlier this month, Zahara, she graduated from college and she went by Zahara Marley Jolie. It looks like Maddox is legally changing his name to Maddox Jolie. And then it looks like Vivian is also going by Vivian Jolie. You know, she was in a playbill not that long ago. Now, there's nothing really here that states what the, I guess, status of the relationship is with Brad Pitt and his kids. But I think just the fact that they don't even use his last name speaks volumes.
1: I wonder if he's just like not around or in their lives and whatnot.
3: Well, you know, there's supposedly that one big blow up that happened on the airplane between Angelina and Brad. And I think the kids were there. Now, we don't know. Yeah, this was all like alleged speculation, but it just from like reports and stuff, it kind of seems like there is maybe some truth to this. But I think after that one big blow up, I think the kids just were like, yeah, no. Mm-mm.
1: It's so funny. Kids will always side with their mama.
3: I mean, listen, it's understandable.
1: I mean, it is what it is.
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2: Can I just tell you what I absolutely cannot stand?
0: What?
2: When you're telling somebody a story, right? And you're just like so deep in the story and the story's so intricate. You're giving them minor details, yada, yada, yada. And then when they ask you a question about the story, they ask about the most insignificant thing. And I'm like, that's the one thing you latched onto?
0: Right.
2: I'm like, what?
0: That was it? That's what you caught?
2: So annoying.
0: I think it's kind of hilarious. Like, people only hear what they want to hear.
2: Like, I'm telling something like, oh my gosh, da da da da da da. Why were they wearing red shoes? I don't know. That's not the point of the story.
0: I don't give a damn about those shoes.
2: Right. For example, just like, why are you latching on to that of all things?
0: No, I get it. I understand. I've been.

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1: So this man lived with a 5-inch wooded branch in his eye socket for over a year without knowing it. How? We'll talk about it in just a sec.

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1: We are Gabby and EJ.
0: Okay, so Monday. I mean, could you imagine what an extra $2,500 could do to book that vacation you've been thinking about?
1: What? You know I'm buying clothes. I'm buying some sneakers, buying clothes, and then I may jump on a plane or something like that. But clothes are first.
0: Listen, no judgment with what you do with the $2,500, okay? 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
1: Yeah, we like the little magic too.
2: Yeah, right? We're going to talk next. Hang on a second.

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1: Than women in that barbershop. 100%.
0: Oh my gosh. They literally be in there gossiping like some cackling hens.
1: They're chismosos.
0: Exactly.
1: Big time.
0: I literally sit back and will like listen to everything and be like, you know damn well that didn't happen. Because I feel like when men are around their boys.
1: Oh, they got to lay it on extra thick to seem like they the man, of course.
0: And I told my girl that I wasn't going to do that. And
1: then
0: I was
1: she
0: like,
1: slapped you.
0: You a damn, you know you a damn lie. I'm like, why are you up in this bar? This happened to me earlier today. I was just eavesdropping on all of these conversations and I don't know why it brings me so much joy. I think it's just I'm just so nosy. But I'm like, you know damn well that didn't happen in your relationship. You know damn well you but I think people get around other people and they think that they can just like not say whatever, but they embellish it a lot.
1: Right. Can be, you know, well the thing is they're not gonna know the truth, the boys. You know what I mean? So they could lay on the extras and...
0: I feel like the barber knows because if...
1: Oh, they probably heard so much. The barber knows.
0: If I'm sitting over there like, no, I know damn well this didn't happen. I'm sure the barber's like, I know damn well this didn't happen. You know what I'm saying?
1: No, for sure, for sure. It's something about men and their boys, though.
0: I tell you what, I'm thoroughly entertained whenever I go to the barbershop, y'all.

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1: Home of commercial-free weekends. So this Florida man is suing Carnival Cruises for $5 million. Why?
0: I feel like there's always some you-know-what happening on cruise ships these days.

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1: It's Gabby and EJ, y'all. So this man is suing Carnival Cruises for $5 million after suffering second-degree burns on both his feet aboard the cruise. He claims that he sustained burns within seconds while walking barefoot roughly 20 steps across an overheated pool deck.
0: Ooh. Wow.
1: I mean, he may get some money out of this.
0: No, honestly, I mean, the pool decks can be hot, and I'm kind of shocked that they don't have like something heat regulated considering
1: The lawsuit alleges that Carnival failed to warn passengers about dangerous deck temperatures, posting warning signs monitoring heat levels and requiring footwear in high temperature zones. That's wild, because I feel like normally places they would have like signs that say, hey, this can be hot. But also, why is it that hot that he got second degree burns?
0: I mean, your feet are sensitive, dude. Like, you're not really supposed to be walking barefoot like that.
1: Apparently, Carnival is facing recent lawsuits over a passenger losing both legs during a Bahamas excursion and a mobility scooter accident during disembarkment. So, it's going to be interesting to see how this plays out.
0: That's crazy.
2: Need

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2: You know what's funny? I just feel like the last one just ended, and now we're already talking about the one this year. This is so wild. So everything you need to know happens Tuesday morning. Make sure you're here.
1: It's going to be good.

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0: Oh, wow.
1: I want to tell you a little bit about it in just a sec.
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1: We are Gabby and EJ. All right, so can Kiki Palmer and the Hot Ones do just like date already? Come on. Like, there is clearly... Well, here's the thing about Kiki. You don't know if she's playing or not.
0: That's the thing. You know? That's the problem with her is because she be joking around a lot. So you're like, wait, are you being for reals? But I also feel like... He brought out a different side of her with all those compliments. Like, she was definitely, like, smitten a little bit.
1: Yeah. They need to just, like,
0: hold on. The comments are killing me. Kiki, if you don't give this bald white man a chance.
1: I mean, he'll treat you like the queen that you are.
0: Honestly.

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0: Well, Tristan Thompson was on Khloe Kardashian's podcast. Ooh. And she asked him a question.
1: Wait, what's the significance? They have the kid together.
0: Yes, they have kids together, too.
1: That's right.

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1: It's Gabby and EJ. Tristan Thompson was on Khloe Kardashian's podcast.
0: Yes, Khloe in Wonderland. And, you know, he is a father of four children across three relationships. He underwent a vasectomy as an ultimatum.
1: So you're right. They must be
0: There's
1: together.
0: There's something there. Correct. He literally said it. He's like, no more kids unless it's coming from Khloe's embryos.
1: Oh.
0: Right.
1: They can reverse a vasectomy,
0: yes,
1: right?
0: They can. And Khloe says it. She's like, Tristan may have had a little ultimatum from me. And he's like, sometimes you got to lay them nuts on the table. Straight up.
1: Oh, and get them chopped off.
0: And he's like, and I already have enough baby moms.
1: Yeah.
0: I'm like, at least you know it.
1: I mean, I feel like his whole situation is a little messy.
0: His situation is very messy, honestly.
1: So the fact that he did that, that does make a lot of sense to make it seem like that they are together.
0: Right.
1: Sneaking around, creeping.
0: It's weird.
1: Right. The biggest.

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2: Like Mary J. Blige and Prince that one time?
0: Yes, like, that was insane. And listen, we're announcing the complete lineup for this year's show and letting you know how you could win tickets before they go on sale Tuesday morning.
2: Yeah, so make sure you're here for that, y'all. Yeah.

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0: So, Joe Jonas, he is revealing a show that he auditioned for that he really crashed and burned.
2: And real, one of my favorite shows, too, although I didn't watch last season.
0: Really?
2: That's just too much.
0: I get it.
2: But they, like, lost me, though. Like, it was just too much.
0: It was a lot, but I'm so curious about the next season now with the way they left us.
2: Now I gotta binge it and, like...

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Hate That I Made You Love Me. I've heard that before. Strange. My name's Hayes. How are you doing? You doing all right? Saturday vibes in the Mile High City with Tate Gray now. Here you go.

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1: Solid throwback, right? 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I'm Hayes. This dude had a crazy Guinness World Record. I'm not easily impressed, but I'm impressed by this one. I'll tell you about it coming up here in minutes, all right?

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I'm Hayes. This dude got a Guinness World Record for balance a running chainsaw on his chin for over 4 minutes. I told you that's impressive. 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

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We know she's been in the studio working on that music. 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She's Rihanna. 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
1: When I was young,

Why is today's National Day, National Hole in My Bucket Day? 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

just a couple weeks away from Olivia Rodrigo dropping that new album on June 12th. Tour kicking off. Let's go. 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

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It's okay. I can handle it. I have thick skin.

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I'm Hayes. 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

So as an anime convention, and they're kind of strange, and one of the models were selling feet juice. 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People are weird, man.

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Tracy Abrams tickets, 12:30 and 4:30. All next week, starting Monday, with Chelsea and Drew here on Hits 95.7.

It's Hits 95.7. The world's largest golf ball pyramid was constructed on a golf course with over 19,000 golf balls without it tumbling to the ground. Now, that's another impressive record. It's Hits 95.7. 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I could

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The latest from One Republic, Need Your Love on Hits 95.7. I'm Hayes. That's a wrap for me. I'm going to go enjoy the weekend. Going to be a beautiful week ahead of us. Talk to you back here soon. See ya.

Literally nothing like that weekend feeling. It's Hits 95.7. What's up? It's Savannah. We are still commercial free all weekend long. So whether you're hanging at home or you're going to be out and about, take us with you on that free iHeartRadio app.

Kendall Jenner and Jacob Elordi spotted out on a double date with Justin and Hailey Bieber. Really casual, just dessert and drinks, but honestly, that's a double date I would not mind fifth wheeling on. You can check out the pics, so we have got them for you. It's 95.7.com.

I love how Cardi B racked up three AMAs, even though she wasn't even there. But she promised fans she'll be there next year and she'll perform. Check out the full video. It's 95.7.com.

going around about what is going to go down with the last name situation after Taylor Swift and Travis Kelce tie the knot. Is Taylor going to become Taylor Kelce? Is Travis going to become Travis Swift? Travis actually liked a post that chatted about that, so he's fueling the fire. But you can check out the post for yourself. Hits95.7.com. Yeah.

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I'm just manifesting new Sabrina Carpenter music this summer. 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I love her so much. 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

Can we just talk about Zara Larsson on the cover of Vogue? I mean, we all knew she was beautiful, but oh my God, are these photos gorgeous? 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

Imagine being at a dinner with Kendall Jenner, Jacob Elordi, Hailey Bieber, and Justin. Well, they just went on a double date, and honestly, I'm happy to volunteer to be the fifth wheel. You can check out the pics that we have got them for you. 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

0: I give Joe Jonas a lot of credit. 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
1: Long story short, I show up early. 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And then this is the saddest room you can imagine. And I could hear clear as day all the guys auditioning. And these guys
2: were killing it,
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Cardi B took home 3 AMAs, even though she wasn't even at the show. But she promised her fans next year she will be there, and she's going to be performing. And I am personally going to hold her to it. If you want to see her video, we got you. It's 95.7.

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Taylor Swift responded to an 8-year-old fan that went viral on social media by sending her a signed guitar and a handwritten note. You got to see this video. It is too cute. It's 95.7.

you're a kid, you're so excited to be an adult. You're like, I'm going to be an adult and nobody's going to tell me what to do. And then you're like, LOL, I was clowning myself. It's Hits 95.7. I want to know the adult goal you just totally gave up on. Hit me on Insta at Real Savannah G.

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1: 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Lindsay in Lohi. Girl, what is the adult goal you have given up on?
2: Up on making sourdough bread. I think it's just like too complicated and I'm afraid of giving my family botulism.
1: Oh my God, stop it. I'm not going to lie to you though. I did want to start making sourdough because I love sourdough and it's really good for you. But then I saw it takes like 2 days to like actually do it properly and then you got to feed the starter and I'm like, no, I'm not Betty Crocker. Like I don't have all the time in the world to do this. So hats off to the people that make their own sourdough. God bless. But what about you? What is the adult thing that you're just like, no, we are just going to give up on this? Hit me up on Instagram. At Real Savannah G.

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0: It's 95.7. Brianna and Thornton, what's the adult goal that you're just like, yeah, no, we're going to tap out on this one?
1: Owning a house.
0: Yeah, that ain't easy right now. I'm not going to lie to you.
1: I just gave up on it. Like, you know, it's a lot of paperwork at the end of the day, too much research. It makes more sense for me to just Google apartments near me and just be done with it.
0: I know. Trust me. My husband and I have a house right now. And sometimes when like something breaks or there's bad weather, I'm like, God, I really wish that I just had a landlord to take care of this for me. But what about you? What's the adult goal? You're like, yeah, nope, giving up. Hit me on Instagram @RealSavannahG.

0: It's 95.7. Dylan and Arvada, what's the adult goal that you've just completely given up on?
1: Well, you know, I don't know. A lot of people think, you know, they want to work that career ladder, you know, get the corner office and all that. But, man, I tell you, I'm just good with, you know, working at the local shoe store and just carving out a little living for myself and taking care of my family, you know?
0: Hey, you know what? As long as you're happy with what you do, that's all that matters. I love my job. I love going into work every single day. I'm very thankful. But what about you? What is the adult goal that you're just like, not kind of overrated?